0: take over Satya's job. Okay, what you're seeing now? What are you seeing? What are you seeing? Satya, what are you seeing? The what? The what? I can't hear you.
1: Eisenhower?
0: So it's called Eisenhower?
1: It's, I don't know what it's called. It's about Eisenhower.
0: Okay.
1: And World War II. And probably it's not called Eisenhower. Hmm? Probably it's not called Eisenhower.
0: Is it called I Like Ike?
1: Remember that?
0: Yeah, of course. And who was it? Was just saying. He had to wait till he was heading out of office before he told the truth of what's going on about the industrial, military industrial complex. He couldn't say it before.
1: But,
0: yeah, turn it off. We're broadcasting to the world. All of the mics are down. It's in after this. Bominos.

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I'm going to do it by the window, but just do triangle pose. Triangle pose. 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Like that. 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

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Keep it out there. That's the important part. 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

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And inhale. Pull more bond. Stretch. Hold that breath. Exhale, pull Mahabandh. Hold it out. 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Inhale. And relax. Great. Okay, you got a good 2 minutes to rest on your backs. That's how it is on a Saturday.

Okay, please do the wake-up exercises, some cat stretches, etc. And we are going to cover the head, sitting up straight, right out of those hips, not like the lower back slouching. 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It's for your shushana, going up the old spine. As for the Gya Mudra, you want to hold your arms tight. So Yogi Bhajan says when you're, this kind of part hurts, the upper arm, you're doing it right. 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Okay. 7 minutes, here we go. 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
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O honor of the honorless, home of the homeless, strength of the weak, shelter of the poor. We stand before you offering this prayer of the Satsangat. We thank you for the blessing of each and every day you give us this deep and inspiring breath, health to keep up on this pathway, to serve and do the sevas, to live in your light, to come before you each and every day in Chardigala with gratitude. Thank you. Thank you for allowing this Akhand Pat, this Hajpat, to be completed in its allotted time. May your vibration spread throughout the world to uplift, to heal, and to bring balance back to your creation, back to your Mother Earth. At this time, we have the prayers of this Akhand Pat dedication for worldwide peace, prosperity, special blessings for BBG and her day of healing. May she be healthy, happy, and full of strength. And please protect and strengthen the disposition of Midipidi Academy. May it endure to train many more beautiful souls to walk on this path and to live in your light. Thank you for the blessing of Siddhi Singh Sai Bhai Sahib Harbhajan Singh Khalsa Yogi Ji, as he gave us so much love, so much guidance, and so many technologies to help us to be strong, to be filled with light, and to serve in your name. Thank you. Please bless all those people who have walked this path before us. May we always know the legacy that has built this pathway and all the pathways of devotion to your infinity. Special healing blessings for Prem Dev, Ramona McClanahan, Moe Mama Yezi, Jamie R. Scott, Daniela McClanahan. Healing for Darshan Singh in Espanola, Dunham Carr from Massachusetts. And on this very, very special anniversary of the remembrance of the sacrifice of the Akal Takht, we honor all the souls who kept up, who continued to play the Gurbani Kirtan within the Hari Mandir Sahib, and all those who were thoughtlessly, recklessly, and viciously killed. And their sacrifice, may we remember it, may we rebuild this Khalsa community, this Khalsa consciousness, wherever we go. May you heal and protect all your thrones of Shabad Guru. Thank you. Please bless this Guru's Prasad
And your holy Nam, may we sing it freely, happily, joyfully, teach it and share it. And may we always know the sweetness and the strength that comes from chanting your holy name. Please forgive us any errors, shortcomings, omissions. Allow us to always be in your company with those of love who meditate upon your name. Through Nanak and Guru Gobind Singh, may thy name forever increase, may your spirit be exalted, and may all people prosper by thy grace. Guru Nanak Naam Shadi Kala Tere Bani. Wahe Guruji Ka Khalsa, Wahe Guruji Ki Fateh.

Shlok, first guru. When the crop is ripe, then it is cut down. Only the stalks are left standing. The corn and the cob is put into the thresher, and the kernels are separated from the cobs. Placing the kernels between the two millstones, people sit and grind the corn. Those kernels which stick to the central axle are spared. Nanak has seen this wonderful vision. When the corn is ripe, then it is cut down. Only the stalks are left standing. The corn on the cob is put to the thresher, and the kernels are separated from the cobs. Placing the kernels between the two millstones, people sit and grind the corn. Those kernels which stick to the central axle are spared. Nanak has seen this wonderful vision. First Guru, look and see how the sugar cane is cut down. After cutting away its branches, its feet are bound together into bundles. And then it is placed between the wooden rollers and crushed. What punishment is inflicted upon it? Its juice is extracted and placed in the cauldron. As it is heated, it groans and cries out. And then the crushed cane is collected and burnt in the fire below. Nanak, come, people, and see how the sweet sugar cane is treated. Pauri. Some do not think of death. They entertain great hopes. They die and are reborn and die over and over again. They are of no use at all. In their conscious mind, they call themselves good. The king of the angels of death hunts down those self-willed manmukhs over and over again. The manmukhs are false to their own selves. They feel no gratitude for what they have been given. Those who merely perform rituals of worship are not pleasing to their Lord and Master. Those who attain the true Lord and chant his name are pleasing to the Lord. They worship the Lord and bow at his throne. They fulfill their preordained destiny. Those who attain the true Lord and chant his name are pleasing to the Lord. They worship the Lord and bow at his throne. They fulfill their preordained destiny. Wahe Guruji Ka Khalsa.

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